0: You're My God by Jackie Velasquez on The Christian Mix. I was just reading about a nurse in New York who started praying with one patient during her break, and soon her whole floor began asking for prayer. She said those 5 quiet minutes with God kept her going through double shifts and long nights, and it reminded her that she was never working alone. That's the power of leaning on the Lord in the middle of the ordinary day. Stick around, more of your favorite Christian music coming up. And next, we'll lift your heart with We the Kingdom on The Christian Mix.
1: I hate golf. Don't get me wrong. I like the thought of golf. I just don't like playing it. I like the magnificent greens, the fresh air, and especially the friendships one develops on a golf course. The problem is that after I play golf with friends, I end up not liking them very much. So, I've given up golf. It's a good thing to find out what you do well and then do it. And find out what you don't do well and avoid it. God has given us gifts and withheld others. And by the way, I don't sing either. I'm Steve Brown. You think about that. Share what you just heard with a friend. Go to youthinkaboutthat.com.
2: Whatever you're going through,
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2: When you need a reminder, just turn up the volume. The Christian Mix, the classics of yesterday, the hits of today.

That was Washed by the Water from Need to Breathe, such a steady reminder of God's faithfulness on this evening. Thank you for spending part of your night with the Christian Mix, praying you're doing well and really sensing you're not walking through this day alone. The Bible says in Romans 15:13, "Now the God of hope fill you with all joy and peace in believing." That kind of hope meets us in the middle of real life, right in the mess, right in the questions, and reminds us God is still writing our story. With that hope in mind, let's dive into this next track, On Our Way by Mercy Me featuring Sam Wesley on The Christian Mix.

0: That was I Am Yours from The Afters. Such a clear reminder that our identity starts with belonging to Jesus, and the whole arrangement really lifts that message up. And it's interesting how when a song centers you like that, it makes you ready for something a little bolder, a little more battle-ready in your faith. So after this short break, we'll head straight into Grave Robber by Crowder, carrying that same confidence that God holds every part of your story, even the parts that feel buried. More solid hope, more great songs. 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
1: When life is stressful for me, and I don't know if I have the strength to keep going, there's a verse in 1 Chronicles that encourages my heart. It says, "Seek the Lord and His strength. Seek His face continually." Now life is hard, and it's easy for us to feel defeated. It's easy for us to feel forgotten, but we are not forgotten. God is strong, and when we belong to Him, He promises to give His strength to us. When life feels like it's spinning out of control, my friend, remember, in your weakness, God is strong. Let's look to Him and seek His strength. Let's walk with courage, knowing He will help us in our time of need.
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0: That was Who Else from Gateway Worship with Claire Smith. Such a strong reminder that there really is no one like our God. It makes me think of Psalm 46:1, where it says, God is our refuge and strength, an ever-present help in trouble. Ever-present means right now, in the stress, in the questions, in the good moments too. You are not walking through this day by yourself. God doesn't just check in sometimes, He stays. So as you hold on to that hope, we're going to take a short break, but don't go anywhere, because on the other side, we're keeping that thankful, steady heart vibe going with I Just Want to Celebrate from Kim Boyce on The Christian Mix.
1: Open the Bible with Colin Smith.
2: One day, Hilkiah the priest found a dusty old book that would change the direction of the nation. He found the Book of the Law in the house of the Lord, and the book was almost certainly a copy of Deuteronomy. How could God's word possibly have been lost in, of all places, the temple? Well, it's not difficult to imagine why the priests ignored the Bible. If they had preached from the scripture in the time of Manasseh, they would have found themselves on a collision course with the culture. So they buried the Bible, and 50 years later a new generation arose that did not know God or His law. Now, if you want to know God, the place to begin is to open the Bible. Opening God's word changed a nation in the days of Josiah, and opening God's word will change your life today.
1: Invite a friend to open the Bible with you at openthebible.org.
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3: I'm sitting at my desk not wanting to write another Parent Minute. 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Then I got to thinking, our kids struggle with this all the time. What do I tell them when they're not motivated? Well, I go to God's word first. Diligent hands will rule, but laziness ends in forced labor, Proverbs 12:24, and hard work brings a profit, but mere talk leads to only poverty, Proverbs 14:23. We need to admit when we struggle to our kids. 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

amazing news of the gospel is not that we can receive Jesus into our lives, but that he's already received us into his.

That was Blessed from Rachel Lompa, a reminder of how good God has been through every season. You're with The Christian Mix, the classics of yesterday, the hits of today, keeping your day centered and your heart lifted. And right now, we keep that momentum going with Holly Brand, I Know Somebody, on The Christian Mix, the classics of yesterday, the hits of today.

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0: That was Jamie McDonald with Left It in the River, and I love that picture of just letting Jesus wash away the weight we've been dragging around. Philippians says to rejoice in the Lord always, and there's a real kind of joy that comes when we finally let go and trust Him with what we can't fix on our own. If you're needing that steady joy and peace today, don't go anywhere. After the break, we're going to worship with Keeper of My Heart from Avalon. 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
1: Back to Genesis with Dr. John Morris, scientist and author with the Institute for Creation Research. Dr. Morris, before the fall of man, did animals suffer?
2: Chris, the Bible says at the end of creation week, things were very good. Things would live forever with no pain or death. With Adam's sin came the wages of sin. But evolutionists believe that animals lived and died long ago. In fact, the dinosaurs went extinct before man even got here. And yet some of them lived with great pain. A recent discovery of a T-Rex fossil shows this. This dinosaur was quite old when it died. Earlier, it had suffered a broken leg and broken ribs, which had healed. It lived in terrible pain. Now, I don't think that this pain is the result of creation. It's the result of sin. It's certainly not very good, as God pronounced His completed creation back in Genesis.
1: Thanks, Dr. Morris. For more on creation, visit our website at www.icr.org.
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4: 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You see, the gospel is what He did. It's not what God's asking you to do. It's His action, not your action or mine today, because you and I are in no position to do anything that would be acceptable to God. Your righteousness and my righteousness is not acceptable for salvation. God provides that righteousness in Christ.
3: That's Dr. J. Vernon McGee, teacher on Through the Bible. 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

Stacy Lynn, so good. You've got a full hour of powerful Christian hits and way back classics lifting Jesus high right here on The Christian Mix.

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1: So I just want to say that there is hope in Jesus.
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0: These are our songs. 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

0: That was Your Love Awakens Me from Phil Wickham. And what a good reminder that even on the long days, grace is still loud and strong. Thanks for spending part of your evening here. Really hope your night is peaceful and full of little moments of joy. We'll take a short break and then it's Found by You from Across the Sky.
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3: 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The word was getting out. 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Spiritual multiplication does work if you follow a biblical model and help men to succeed in life.
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That was Love Is from Jamie Owens Collins. Such a good reminder that God's love isn't just an idea. It actually shows up in real life moments. Thanks for spending part of your day here with the Christian Mix. It matters that you choose to bring this music into your car, your home, your headphones, and I pray it keeps pointing your heart toward hope. Let's stay in that honest, worshipful space with Need to Breathe and The Long Surrender on the Christian Mix. This is

0: That was Strong Tower from Cutlass, and I love how that song just shouts that we are not holding ourselves up today. Jesus is the one steady place when everything else feels wobbly. If your heart's a little noisy or anxious right now, you can actually hand that to Him and say, "Be my peace, be my shelter," and He's kind enough to do it. We're keeping that hope rolling right after the break with Heart of the Father from Ryan Ellis on The Christian Mix.
1: Rotary dial phones, cassette tapes, fax machines. It's fair to say that all of these are almost obsolete. But what about Christianity?
2: There are a growing number of people who boldly and quite unashamedly assert that the teaching of Jesus Christ and that of His apostles given 2,000 years ago is not relevant to present day conditions, that such teaching is out of date and that we should ignore it.
1: Billy Graham knew that simply isn't true.
2: His teaching is not only relevant to today's conditions, but is absolutely the only possible ultimate solution. 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
1: Would you like to know how Jesus Christ can affect your life today? We can help. 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We're the Billy Graham Evangelistic Association.
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Stacy Len with you, bringing joy and Jesus in every beat. 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

working, driving, living. Music to live by. God did it. God did it. 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

0: That was Mercy Me with You Are I Am, such a solid reminder that Jesus is the same God who part seas and still comes close to our everyday mess. If your peace feels a little shaky today, you are not alone, and you are not forgotten, because the Prince of Peace does not change. He holds you steady. And if you're ready for a little extra joy in that, I've got some for you after the break with What a Way to Go from Billy Sprague on The Christian Mix.
1: Would you join me in praying for America's college campuses? 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You would rescue those who have never heard the gospel and understood it rightly, those that are prodigals and have strayed from home. God, unite the fathers, mothers, church leaders, our congregations across America to pray for our universities. God, that you would move on our campuses. God, that you would activate intercession and prayer for revival to happen, God, and to be poured out in a mighty, mighty way. Lord, we just confess we cannot do this by ourselves. We need your help. Help us pray as we ought. In Jesus' name. I'm David Smithers for the Collegiate Day of Prayer and OneCry.com.

0: That was Andrew Peterson with Isn't It Love here on a Sunday night. Thanks for letting that one sink in for a minute. If you like having some steady joy in the middle of your day, don't miss Middays with Hugh Evan, weekdays from 12 to 2 Central, and that classic cafe hour from 12 to 1 is such a good reset in the middle of the workday. And right now, we're keeping that reminder of God's steady goodness going with Billy and Sarah Gaines and You Are Faithful on The Christian Mix.
1: Your

0: The Great Commission by Brent Taylor on The Christian Mix. You know, I was just reading about a church in Houston that started with a handful of people praying in a living room, and now they're feeding hundreds of neighbors every single week. One small yes to Jesus turned into a whole lot of hungry people getting groceries and hope. That's the kind of quiet goodness God loves to multiply. 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
3: It's been calculated that the amount of DNA necessary to cover a pinhead contains enough information to fill a stack of books stretching from Earth to the Moon 500 times. DNA is a highly complex language system, far more complex than any computer or human language system. Now, language never comes about by chance, so where did the amazing information contained in every strand of our DNA come from? Well, evolution would tell us that it's the result of chance processes over millions of years. But can random time and chance produce a language system? The complex language of DNA bears the fingerprint of the Creator, not the hallmark of eons of chance. 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I'm David Reeves. 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

0: That was DeGarmo and Key with That's the Way God Planned It. And I love that reminder that even when life feels all over the place, God actually knows what He's doing. It makes me think of Jeremiah 29:11, where God says He knows the plans He has for you, plans to give you hope and a future. Some days it does not look like that, right? But His goodness is working way underneath what we can see, even in the mess. The promise isn't that we see the plan, it's that He's holding the plan. We're going to take a quick break, but don't go anywhere, because on the other side, we've got Blessing I Can't See from Building 429 featuring Brooke on The Christian Mix.
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4: 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A well-known Bible teacher once said, "We can't entertain people into the kingdom of God. 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In discipleship conversations with your girl, seek to faithfully communicate God's character and the good news of Jesus, realistically projecting the hardships and the joys of what a lifelong faith can be.
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Amy Grant there with Good For Me just wrapping up. Such a good reminder of steady goodness in a wobbly day. You're with the Christian Mix, the classics of yesterday, the hits of today, keeping your heart close to the one who doesn't let go. And that flow keeps going. We're reaching back a bit for Living Without Your Love from the Imperials. Take a breath. Let the lyrics meet you right where you are. The Imperials on the Christian Mix.

0: That was Natalie Grant with There Is a God. Such a clear reminder that even on the days that feel a little upside down, he's still holding all of it together. And I love how worship like that kind of resets your heart so you can face the rest of the day with a little more courage and a lot more gratitude. After the break, we're keeping that same worshipful spirit going with What an Awesome God by Phil Wickham on The Christian Mix.
1: Over 10 years ago, I never really ate breakfast, unless you counted the Diet Coke and chips. I ate what I wanted when I wanted. Hey, this is Debbie Griffith, and I even remember standing in my kitchen one morning at age 41, eating chips and drinking my Coke, thinking, you know, I feel so great. I wonder how long I will be able to keep this diet going. And I thought because I was healthy in my relationship with God, reading the Bible, and I was doing my Pilates occasionally, I'd be just fine. Who needs green leafy vegetables? But 5 months after having these thoughts, I started getting sick with a lot of different infections, and then came emotional anxiety, and I just kind of crashed. There were other factors that played into my breakdown, but I heard God clearly speak to me. Yes, he had great plans for me, but I needed to take care of my diet. 1 Corinthians 16:20. I don't just belong to myself, I'm God's girl, and I honor him by the way I live my life and take care of myself every day. For more encouragement in Everyday Matters, visit DebbieGriffith.com.

Dave here with you. Thanks for hanging out. We've got powerful worship, sing-along favorites, and those classics that take you way back. Stay tuned for more hope and great songs on The Christian Mix.

0: That was Man of God from Audio Adrenaline. Such a classic reminder that God cares more about our hearts than us having it all together. It brings to mind Philippians 1:6, where Paul says that God who began a good work in you will carry it on to completion. In other words, you are not a project you have to finish alone. God is patient, He's steady, and He's not giving up on you tonight. Even on the days when you feel stuck, He's still moving, still shaping, still holding you. We're going to take a short break, and when we come back, there's a song that sits right in that promise of God's faithfulness through the ups and downs. After the break, it's Won't Start Now from Seth Schluter on The Christian Mix.
1: Will you join me in praying for our nation? Our Father in heaven, you are Lord of all the earth. And though the nations rage, you are on your throne and forever will be. And Lord, we particularly pray for our children as they try to navigate what is truth, what is hope, what is light in a world that is compromised in truth, in a world that faces so much despair, in a world that doesn't ever really know how to understand hope and what actually it is. Lord, I pray that they might know what freedom truly is, to be found in Christ. That I pray that the message of your gospel may be clear to them and that you would show us how best to do that. But I pray that you would draw them to yourself. It's in Jesus' name we pray and for his glory. Amen. I'm Kristen Getty for OneCry.com.
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3: If you'd like to learn more, go to everymanawarrior.com. 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

0: Wayne Watson there with Touch of the Master's Hand, such a steady reminder of grace that reaches right into real life. Thanks for letting that one wash over your night. On the way, a fresh breath of hope and joy in testimony from Tarian. You're with the Christian Mix, the classics of yesterday, the hits of today. Testimony from Tarian now on the Christian Mix.
1: This

0: That was What Faith Can Do from Cutlass. Such a good reminder that God still moves in the middle of what feels impossible. If life feels a little heavy right now, hold on to this. Jesus doesn't just offer a quick fix, he offers real hope that lasts when the feelings fade. Sometimes that hope is as simple as knowing you're not facing tonight on your own. He's right there with you. After the break, blessing offer with Lift Me Up, right here on the Christian Mix.
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2: Now, most of us know the verse when Paul said in Philippians, I can do all things through Christ who strengthens me. No matter what you're going through, what you're facing, you have the strength of God within you because you have the Holy Spirit living inside of you. And that's what Jesus promised his disciples. He knew that they were going to be tempted to give up. He knew they were going to go through times that would seem impossible. And he said, the Holy Spirit will be in you, with you, and upon you. And he will empower you, strengthen you to do whatever the Father calls you to do. Every single one of us has within us adequate strength to do the will of God. And so one of the things that kept the Apostle Paul from giving up, keep on keeping on, was he experienced the strength of Almighty God in his life.
1: For help and hope from God's Word, go to intouch.org.
3: 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Dr. Morris, has it finally happened? Can computers outthink humans?
4: No, they can't, Chris. Now, they can outperform humans on some difficult task, but they're not really thinking. 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But keep in mind, they were designed by humans and programmed to do these various tasks. They're not thinking, they're just doing the things they were designed to do. No, Chris, machines can't actually think, nor do they exercise real judgment. This is reserved for mankind, created in the image of God, just like it says back in Genesis.
3: Thanks, Dr. Morris. For more information on the foundational principles set forth in Genesis, simply visit us on the web at www.icr.org. That's www.icr.org. This is Chris O'Brien. God bless.
5: 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Sometimes.

0: In the Blink of an Eye by Mercy Me on the Christian Mix. You know, Ellie Holcomb once shared how writing songs started as simple prayers in her journal during a really anxious season, and friends encouraged her to share them. Those little private moments with God turned into music that now brings peace to people all over the world. It's a good reminder that God can use even our quiet struggles for real hope. 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
1: The Spanish have a wise saying about seeking revenge. No revenge is more honorable than the revenge not taken. History and Hollywood tell us the opposite, that the most honorable revenge is the one taken in full and then some. But you know, I think the Spanish got this one right as far as God is concerned. In the New Testament, the Apostle Paul gives us God's perspective when he says, "Do not take revenge, for it is written, 'I will repay,' says the Lord." Instead of seeking revenge, Paul says, "Live at peace with everyone, even those who have hurt us." Well, this is David Jeremiah, encouraging you to get on the road to new life. 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
4: 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The classics of yesterday, the hits of today, the Christian Mix

Thanks for spending this late night with the Christian Mix and for sharing that worship moment with Pray from Darlene Zeck. I hope you're doing all right tonight, and even if it's been a long day, I pray you feel seen, supported, and gently encouraged right where you are. The Bible gives us this quiet promise of hope. For Thou art my hope, O Lord God, from Psalm 71, verse 5 in the King James. That kind of hope reminds us we're never carrying any of this alone, even in the dark hours. And that leads us right into this next reminder to keep pressing in and holding on. Here is Matthew West with Don't Stop Praying on the Christian Mix.

0: songs about
1: Jesus. I'm so thankful that I have him. I love him so much.
0: Every day.
2: Today is the day the Lord has made. Let us rejoice and be glad in him.
0: Thanks for spending this day with us. The Christian Mix. The classics of yesterday. 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

0: Rolling out of Hard Love from Need to Breathe tonight. That one always feels like a reminder that even when life gets rough, God's not wasting any of it. Those guitars and that steady heartbeat rhythm kind of say, you're not done yet, keep going, better than a long speech ever could. And if that's where your heart is right now, maybe needing a place that really feels like home. After the break, we'll stay in that same spirit of hope with In the House from Crowder on The Christian Mix.
1: When Nancy Reagan released the book of her husband's letters to her, she said they recall happy days and preserves the voice of the Ronnie I love. President Reagan wrote in one letter, I ache, but I wouldn't be without the ache. That would mean that I would have to be without you. That's quite moving. We're like that too. Being a believer sometimes hurts us. But would you rather not have known him? The cross is light compared to the love with which he loves us. I'm Steve Brown. You think about that. Share what you just heard with a friend. Go to youthinkaboutthat.com.

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0: That was Walk On from Bruce Carroll. Such a steady reminder that even when the road feels long, God walks every step with us. The Bible says the joy of the Lord is our strength, and joy isn't about everything going right. It's about knowing we're not alone in any of it. If you're up late wrestling with something, you're seen and you're loved tonight. We're going to keep that hope moving after the break with God is Good from Francesca Battistelli on The Christian Mix.
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1: 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It says, "Seek the Lord and His strength. 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Let's look to Him and seek His strength. Let's walk with courage, knowing He will help us in our time of need.
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4: 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He acknowledged who He was and certainly what He was doing. 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And you know that's all God's ever asked any sinner to do, to come in faith to Him.
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classic encouragement there from the Imperials. If today feels heavy, remember God hasn't gone anywhere. His grace is still right here in the middle of what you're facing. Let that hope lead you into Toby Mac with Heaven on My Mind on the Christian Mix.

0: Rolling out of Somebody Say Amen from David Mullen tonight. Such a grateful reminder that praise can sound really simple and still go deep. Some nights, that kind of song feels like a reset button for the heart, like God giving you a steady place to stand again. And once you've had that moment of grounding, it's easier to face the harder stuff we carry. So after a short break, we'll step into that tension a bit with Demons from Josiah Queen on The Christian Mix.
1: Is there anything in my life that is so different that a person might come to me and say, Adrian, I can't explain you apart from God? Did you know that the only part of you that has any right to be believed by another is the part that cannot be explained? What is there in your life, sir, and in your life, ma'am, that nobody can explain apart from God? They said, what does this mean? And then they said, what must we do? Rahab the harlot was convicted by the Spirit of God when she saw a miracle working God in the hearts and lives of God's people. What makes you any different from your neighbor? What right do you have to say, believe in the God who has not even changed my life?
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3: Billy Graham spent his life sharing the gospel of Jesus Christ. 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
5: 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The classics of yesterday. The hits of today. The Christian Mix.

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Thanks for hanging out as we roll through powerful praise and some way back Christian classics that still hit the heart. 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

0: That was Turning 30 from Randy Stonehill, such a classic that really sits with all the questions we carry as life moves on. In the middle of all those questions, I'm reminded of Psalm 46:1. God is our refuge and strength, an ever-present help in trouble. Ever-present means He doesn't age out, He doesn't walk away, and He doesn't wait for you to have it all figured out. Even on the nights when you're not sure what to say to Him, He's already close, already listening. We're going to take a short break, and then we'll come back with the Lord's Prayer, It's Yours, from Matt Maher. Such a simple, beautiful way to hand all of those thoughts and worries back to God and rest in His care. Stay with me on The Christian Mix.
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2: All habits, compulsions, and addictions are highly resistant and difficult to change. Motivation is a vital factor in change and in overcoming addiction. The more you realize that you're causing great harm to yourself, hurting those you love, and grieving the heart of God, the more you will have good guilt. This good guilt can produce the motivation that's been lacking in your journey to break free and stay free. The Bible says that we're changed by the renewing of our minds. Focus on the true source of power, which is Christ within you. Focus on being conformed to the character of Christ. His word can change your way of thinking.
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3: I love stories about kids in church. They crack me up. The stories of what kids say, priceless. One story that comes to mind is a little boy who was leaving a church service one Sunday. The pastor was at the back of the auditorium greeting people. The little boy reached deep into his pocket and handed the pastor three quarters. The pastor said, "Would you like me to put that in the offering for you?" The little boy said, "Nope, it's for you." The pastor said, "Oh, but why are you giving me money?" "Because," the little boy said, "my dad says you're the poorest preacher he's ever heard." Lesson, be careful what you say around kids. Laughter, it's great medicine.
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More from Mylan and Broken Heart, just wrapping up there. Such a strong reminder of grace that carries us. You're with the Christian Mix, where it's all about the classics of yesterday and the hits of today, keeping hope and joy in every song. Some days a lyric like that just settles the heart and gets you ready for what's next. Let this one be your fresh start tonight with Andrew Rip and I'd Do It Again on the Christian Mix.

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1: That was Fear is a Liar from Zach Williams. And some days that song feels like a much needed reset, doesn't it? Scripture says perfect love drives out fear. And that love is ours in Jesus. That's where real peace settles in, even when the lies are loud. If your heart's a little restless tonight, you're not alone, and you're not without hope. After the break, we'll keep that hope going with the Great Commission from Brent Taylor on The Christian Mix.
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Thanks for hanging out. We've got powerful worship and some classics that take you way back and lift you higher. Stay right here. This is the Christian Mix.

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0: That was Unashamed from Building 429. Such a solid reminder of where our hope really rests. Thanks for letting this music be part of your night. I hope it's been gentle on your heart and that you're finding a little peace right where you are. We'll take a short break, just a breath, and then more worship on the way with Wonderful One from New Song.
1: Billy Graham spent his life sharing the gospel of Jesus Christ. God loves you and can forgive your sins. But there's something else you need to know as you begin a relationship with Jesus Christ.
2: 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You not only receive Christ as Savior from sin, but when you come, you must also receive Him as Lord. He takes over the control of your life. He dominates your thinking processes, the things you read, the things you watch. Christ has a voice in, and He has the decisive voice. And you discipline your minds for study and reading and learning about Him.
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4: 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This good guilt can produce the motivation that's been lacking in your journey to break free and stay free. The Bible says that we're changed by the renewing of our minds. Focus on the true source of power, which is Christ within you. Focus on being conformed to the character of Christ. His word can change your way of thinking.
3: This Hope Minute was brought to you by Hope for the Heart. To learn more, go to hopeminute.org.

That was Sail on Sailor from Mustard Seed Faith. Such a steady reminder that even when the waves get rough, God's grace keeps us moving forward. Thanks for making the Christian Mix part of your day. It really is a joy to share this time and this hope with you. Some nights a song like that feels like a quiet nudge to keep trusting, even when we can't see the shoreline yet. Let's stay in that place of surrender and courage with Blanca and Ryan Ellis, I'm Yours, on the Christian Mix.

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0: Wrapping up that classic from history and Matthew West right there. Thanks for letting that one ride with you. You know, joy isn't just a feeling that comes and goes. In Jesus, it's a steady promise, even on the days that feel heavy. Some days a song like that is a good reminder that God's not done writing your story, and He hasn't forgotten you. Even right now, He's closer than you think. After the break, we'll keep that hope going with Checking In featuring Lee Bryce and some encouragement from For King and Country right here on The Christian Mix.
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3: 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You might like Facebook, but you'll probably never get a face-to-face with Zuckerberg. While we can go back to historical records to track down the original designer of each man-made invention, we can also track down the designer of the entire natural world by reading the history in the book of Genesis. Not only can we revisit the creation of the universe in that record, but even today, we can know the Creator himself. The book of John tells us that he was in the world, and the world was made by him. That's Jesus Christ. I'm David Reeves. Truly, the heavens declare the glory of God.
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Stay with me. 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

0: 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Who are we to argue? In the mighty name
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0: That was Need to Breathe with Forever on Your Side, bringing some quiet strength to the speakers tonight. I love that reminder that even when life feels a little unsteady, we're not walking it alone. Jesus promised He'd never leave us, and that's where real peace starts, right in the middle of whatever you're carrying. Some nights that truth just feels like a deep breath. After the break, we'll keep that conversation with God going with Pray For Me from BJ Thomas on The Christian Mix.
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1: 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That's the risk of sowing seeds generously so that it might produce a hundredfold. It's the risk of fulfilling God's purpose in your life and God's plan for your life.
2: You can hear more challenging teaching from Dr. Youssef on Leading the Way, or visit ltw.org.

That was Across the Sky with Found by You here on a Monday night. One of those songs that feels like a quiet reminder that God really does see us. And when you're ready to start your weekend with that same kind of hope and grace, hang out with Elbert Collins Saturday mornings 9 to noon Central as he walks you through classics and encouragement that set a grateful tone for the day. Next up, more of that thoughtful worship sound from Chris Christian with Mirror of Your Heart right here on the Christian Mix. All

0: Thankful by Forrest Frank on the Christian Mix. A few years ago, a woman named Nicole in Texas started writing down three things she was grateful for every day after a hard season. And she later shared how that simple habit lifted her out of depression and helped her notice God's kindness again. Gratitude doesn't erase the struggle, but it can open our eyes to hope right in the middle of it. So stay close, because there's more of your favorite Christian music coming up. And next, we'll keep it classic with Sweet Comfort Band on the Christian Mix.
1: 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Dr. Morris, has it finally happened? Can computers outthink humans?
2: No, they can't, Chris. Now, they can outperform humans on some difficult tasks, but they're not really thinking. 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But keep in mind, they were designed by humans and programmed to do these various tasks. They're not thinking, they're just doing the things they were designed to do. No, Chris, machines can't actually think, nor do they exercise real judgment. This is reserved for mankind, created in the image of God, just like it says back in Genesis.
1: Thanks, Dr. Morris. For more information on the foundational principles set forth in Genesis, simply visit us on the web at www.icr.org. 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This is Chris O'Brien. God bless.
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4: Revelation 2:10 says this, "Be faithful until death, and I will give you the crown of life." 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So how are you doing with that? Maybe your life is full of struggles, and you think those struggles make it difficult for you to be the witness God wants you to be. But nothing could be further from the truth. Listen, the light that shines the brightest in the darkest storm. In Acts chapter 15, Paul and Silas were beaten and put in prison. And the scripture says about midnight they were praying and singing hymns of praise, and the prisoners were listening to them. Who has a song when the going gets extremely tough? It's those who know the Lord, who walk with the Lord, and who are faithful until death. Now that's real hope.
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0: was I Hear Laisha from Michael W. Smith. Such a peaceful reminder that God is speaking even in the quiet parts of our day. It makes me think of Psalm 46:10, where God says, "Be still and know that I am God." Some days are noisy and heavy, but we can pause for even 10 seconds in the car or at the sink and remember, God's got us. He's not confused, he's not late, and he's not going anywhere. We're going to take a short break, but don't go far, because right after Because He Lives from Matt Maher keeps this hope going, reminding us that no matter what tomorrow holds, Jesus is alive, and we're not facing it alone. Stay right here with the Christian Mix.
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1: 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It says, "Seek the Lord and His strength. Seek His face continually." Now life is hard, and it's easy for us to feel defeated. It's easy for us to feel forgotten, but we are not forgotten. God is strong, and when we belong to Him, He promises to give His strength to us. When life feels like it's spinning out of control, my friend, remember, in your weakness, God is strong. Let's look to Him and seek His strength. Let's walk with courage, knowing He will help us in our time of need.
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4: Now, most of us know the verse when Paul said in Philippians, "I can do all things through Christ who strengthens me." No matter what you're going through, what you're facing, you have the strength of God within you because you have the Holy Spirit living inside of you. And that's what Jesus promised His disciples. He knew that they were going to be tempted to give up. He knew they were going to go through times that would seem impossible. And He said, "The Holy Spirit will be in you, with you, and upon you. And He will empower you, strengthen you to do whatever the Father calls you to do." Every single one of us has within us adequate strength to do the will of God. And so one of the things that kept the Apostle Paul from giving up, keep on keeping on, was he experienced the strength of Almighty God in his life.
3: For help and hope from God's Word, go to intouch.org.

That was Only You from Jackson Finch. Such a simple reminder that God's right here in the middle of your day. You're listening to The Christian Mix, the classics of yesterday, the hits of today. And there is more goodness on the way. Keep that heart open as we move into Gospel Light from Terry Talbot on The Christian Mix, the hits of today.

0: That was Audio Adrenaline with Man of God. Such a solid reminder that even on the messy days, God's still shaping who we're becoming. And I love how that thought rolls right into our next song, because when you look back over your life, you really can see the fingerprints of God all over your story. His goodness, His grace. After the break, you'll hear Evidence by Josh Baldwin, keeping that thankful thread going. Thanks for spending this time soaking in some hope with us on The Christian Mix.
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1: I love stories about kids in church. They crack me up. The stories of what kids say, priceless. One story that comes to mind is a little boy who was leaving a church service one Sunday. The pastor was at the back of the auditorium greeting people. The little boy reached deep into his pocket and handed the pastor three quarters. The pastor said, "Would you like me to put that in the offering for you?" The little boy said, "Nope, it's for you." The pastor said, "Oh, but why are you giving me money?" "Because," the little boy said, "my dad says you're the poorest preacher he's ever heard." Lesson: be careful what you say around kids. Laughter, it's great medicine.
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Fresh anthems, hands-up worship, and those classics you grew up singing right next to the radio. 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

0: Low Rhythmic, Breathe Life Into Me by Rest Half on the Christian Mix. I'm thinking of C.C. 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That's the wild thing about God's Word. It quietly breathes life right where we are. Stay with me. 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
1: Last week, after attending a mom's group, a friend wrote and said, "You know, I realize my strength is in God, and I know the verses I should apply, but sometimes I just need to vent about how tired I am in being a mom. I want to scream. My joy is being robbed."
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1: 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She needed to be heard. That's it. And how many times has God told me, "Sometimes, Debbie, the best way to love someone is for you to keep your mouth shut." 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
3: When Nancy Reagan released the book of her husband's letters to her, she said they recall happy days and preserves the voice of the Ronnie I love. President Reagan wrote in one letter, "I ache, but I wouldn't be without the ache. That would mean that I would have to be without you." That's quite moving. We're like that too. Being a believer sometimes hurts us. But would you rather not have known him? The cross is light compared to the love with which he loves us. I'm Steve Brown. You think about that. Share what you just heard with a friend. 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

and thanks for starting your day here with the Christian Mix. We just heard Eyes of a Child from David Martin, and I really hope as you're listening in, you're feeling seen, supported, and cared for right where you are. The Bible gives us this simple hope in Romans 15:13. Now the God of hope fill you with all joy and peace in believing. That's the kind of steady hope that slips into the commutes, the dishes, the doctor's waiting rooms, the quiet places we don't post about but still need peace in. And this next one leans right into that hope, lifting our eyes back to the one who holds it all together. Here is Who Else, featuring Claire Smith from Gateway Worship on the Christian Mix.

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The Christian Mix, sharing the classics of yesterday and the hits of today.

0: was Jesus Is My Joy from Bridge. And I love how that song keeps it simple and honest. When everything else feels loud, the name of Jesus still brings a steady kind of joy. And when your heart's been running hard all week, songs like that are such a gentle reset, reminding us where our real gladness actually comes from. After a quick break, we'll keep that same hopeful thread going with I Know a Place by Leanna Crawford. 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
1: Hi, I'm James Seawood. Let's take a break from the busyness of today and focus on God during this Abide Minute. The secret to getting through a crisis of faith is to pray more. Reach out to God and know that He hears you. He created you so that He could know you and be near to you always. Acts 17, verse 27 says that they should seek God and perhaps feel their way toward Him and find Him. Yet He is actually not far from each one of us. He is there during the times when we can feel His Spirit moving in us, but He is also there in the times when we can't quite feel His presence. When you are searching for God, trying to find your way to Him, remember that His plan is still in motion for your life. 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Until next time, may you abide in Christ.

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Christian hits that move your heart and those classics you still know by heart are loaded up this hour on the Christian Mix.

0: That was Jeremy Camp with What It Means. Such an honest reminder that following Jesus changes the way we walk through every single day. And when your heart's in that place, it's pretty wild how God doesn't just clean you up a little bit. He makes you brand new. 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
2: You might be a family who regularly attends church. Your girl might even be connected to the church youth group or a Sunday school class. Did you know it's possible to have this as a way of life and still not really see Jesus for who he is? In John 12, Mary sat at Jesus' feet days before he would go to the cross, pouring expensive perfume over his feet. Some say this anointing quietly crowned him king over her heart, so she could, from there forward, call Jesus Lord. In today's modern Christian culture, even when your girl does all the right things, lead her into Mary's heart posture. In reverent and humble prayer, let her see you revere Jesus as your Lord. Worship beside her in awe of his majesty. Then she may truly see.
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3: Will you join me in praying for our nation? Our Father in heaven, you are Lord of all the earth. And though the nations rage, you are on your throne and forever will be. And Lord, we particularly pray for our children as they try to navigate what is truth, what is hope, what is light in a world that is compromised in truth, in a world that faces so much despair, in a world that doesn't ever really know how to understand hope and what actually it is. Lord, I pray that they might know what freedom truly is, to be found in Christ. That I pray that the message of your gospel may be clear to them and that you would show us how best to do that. But I pray that you would draw them to yourself. It's in Jesus' name we pray and for his glory. Amen. I'm Kristen Getty for OneCry.com.
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That was Darlene Zach with Pray. Such a steady way to walk into this Monday morning together. And if your day rolls into a busy lunch hour, Middays with Hugh Aven has you covered on the Christian Mix. 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More goodness on the way right now with Forrest Frank and Good Day on the Christian Mix. I'm about to have

0: That was Almost Home from Mercy Me. And I love how that song reminds us we're not just wandering through life, we're actually headed somewhere with Jesus. Even on the days that feel heavy, His hope is still steady, still strong, still enough. So if your heart's a little worn out today, you are not walking this road alone. After the break, we've got The Cure from Unspoken waiting to remind you where real peace and healing come from, right here on The Christian Mix.
1: The Spanish have a wise saying about seeking revenge. No revenge is more honorable than the revenge not taken. History and Hollywood tell us the opposite, that the most honorable revenge is the one taken in full and then some. But you know, I think the Spanish got this one right as far as God is concerned. In the New Testament, the Apostle Paul gives us God's perspective when he says, "Do not take revenge, for it is written, 'I will repay,' says the Lord." Instead of seeking revenge, Paul says, "Live at peace with everyone, even those who have hurt us." Well, this is David Jeremiah, encouraging you to get on the road to new life. 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

0: That was The Long Surrender from Need to Breathe. And I love how that song feels like finally exhaling after holding your breath for way too long. It reminds me of this promise from Psalm 55:22. Cast your cares on the Lord and He will sustain you. Not might, not if you've had a good week, He will. Today, whatever you're carrying, you don't have to hold it all together. You can hand it over, even if it's messy. And God doesn't step back, He steps closer. So as you take this little break coming up, maybe just whisper, God, this is yours, and let your heart rest for a second in that truth. He's not letting go. And right after the break, we'll stay in that place of belonging with I Belong to You from Tathy Tricoli on The Christian Mix.
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2: When Ezra read the law of God, the people mourned and wept because they realized how far they were from what God was calling them to be. God's word will convict you of sin, but it's never God's purpose to leave you there. Conviction of sin is always a means to an end, and the end is that we come to a deeper appreciation of God's grace. And that's why Nehemiah said, "Do not be grieved, for the joy of the Lord is your strength." Jesus spoke about this when he said there is joy in heaven over one sinner who repents. Repentance on earth leads to joy in heaven. So when you feel your failure and weakness, look up in faith to God. His grace is extended towards you in Jesus, and His joy will be your strength.
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That was The Space in Between Us from Building 429. Such a good reminder that even when life feels scattered, God is still holding every bit of our story. You're listening to The Christian Mix, the classics of yesterday, the hits of today, letting God's goodness sing over your day, one song at a time. And right now, let this next one lead your heart back to center. John Reddick with The Way on The Christian Mix.

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2: 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Jesus, take the wheel. Only way I'm getting to the other side.

0: That was Brandon Heath with See Me Through It. And I love that reminder that even when life feels heavy, God doesn't step back, He steps closer. Scripture says the joy of the Lord is our strength, and it's not fake smile joy. It's the kind that holds you together when everything else feels wobbly. Speaking of being held together, after the break, we're going to hear Hold Us Together from Matt Maher. So take a breath, let that hope sink into your heart, and keep it right here on The Christian Mix.
1: Is there anything in my life that is so different that a person might come to me and say, Adrian, I can't explain you apart from God? Did you know that the only part of you that has any right to be believed by another is the part that cannot be explained? What is there in your life, sir, and in your life, ma'am, that nobody can explain apart from God? They said, what does this mean? And then they said, what must we do? Rahab the harlot was convicted by the Spirit of God when she saw a miracle working God in the hearts and lives of God's people. What makes you any different from your neighbor? What right do you have to say, believe in the God who has not even changed my life?
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4: 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He acknowledged who he was and certainly what he was doing. I do not believe that this man had all the details of theology, but this man knew enough to take his place beneath the cross of Christ. And you know that's all God's ever asked any sinner to do, to come in faith to him.
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I'm Robin, your DJ. Packed hour of powerful Christian hits and way back classics that still move hearts. 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

0: Stay True by Stacey Orko. That song reminds me of Bethany Hamilton, the server who lost her arm in a shark attack, but kept chasing the calling God put in her heart and returned to pro surfing just months later. She's talked about how scripture and prayer steadied her when fear got loud. Her story is this quiet reminder that God can write goodness right through our hardest chapters. 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

Good morning, and thanks for starting your day here after that beautiful worship moment with Zoe Girl and with all of my heart. I'm really glad you're choosing the Christian mix today, and I hope as this morning gets moving, you're feeling seen, cared for, and just a little more encouraged. The Bible says in Romans 15:13, "Now the God of hope fill you with all joy and peace in believing." That hope is for right now. Even on the heavy days, God's not running low on joy or peace for you. Allow that to resonate in your heart as we embrace this upcoming reminder of His love from We Are Messengers with Love, right here on your trusted listening choice.

0: God's creation. It's all around you, inside you. 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

0: That was Britt Nicole with All This Time. Such a good reminder that God's been closer than we realized in every season. And I love how honest songs like that make space for the days that feel heavy, but still point us back to the goodness that's been there all along. We've got a quick break, and then we'll keep that theme going with Jesus Cries from Riley Clemens, because even in the tears, he meets us with hope. More honest joy, more worship for your day. The Christian Mix.
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0: That was There Is a River from Jars of Clay. Such a steady reminder that even on the messy days, God's presence doesn't dry up on us. And it's kind of perfect, because when that river of peace feels hard to find, anxiety gets loud fast, but God's still louder. After the break, we'll keep that honest conversation going with Anxious Heart by Jeremy Camp on The Christian Mix.
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0: us when Paul said in Philippians, I can do all things through Christ who strengthens me. No matter what you're going through, what you're facing, you have the strength of God within you because you have the Holy Spirit living inside of you. And that's what Jesus promised his disciples. He knew that they were going to be tempted to give up. He knew they were going to go through times that would seem impossible. And he said, the Holy Spirit will be in you, with you, and upon you. And he will empower you, strengthen you to do whatever the Father calls you to do. Every single one of us has within us adequate strength to do the will of God. And so one of the things that kept the Apostle Paul from giving up, keep on keeping on, was he experienced the strength of Almighty God in his life.
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2: 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It's the risk of fulfilling God's purpose in your life and God's plan for your life.
3: You can hear more challenging teaching from Dr. Youssef on Leading the Way, or visit ltw.org.

Morning coffee in one hand, keys in the other, and you still don't want to miss what God's using this music to say. 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

0: That was Kyrie Eliason flowing right into East to West. Such an honest reminder that God's mercy really does cover the whole distance of our mess. If joy feels a little hard to grab today, you're not broken or behind in your faith. You're just human. And the wild goodness of Jesus is that He meets us right where we are and walks with us toward peace. And speaking of new starts and clean slates, after the break, we've got Washed from Elevation Rhythm, right here on The Christian Mix.
1: The Spanish have a wise saying about seeking revenge. No revenge is more honorable than the revenge not taken. History and Hollywood tell us the opposite, that the most honorable revenge is the one taken in full and then some. But you know, I think the Spanish got this one right as far as God is concerned. In the New Testament, the Apostle Paul gives us God's perspective when he says, "Do not take revenge, for it is written, 'I will repay,' says the Lord." Instead of seeking revenge, Paul says, "Live at peace with everyone, even those who have hurt us." Well, this is David Jeremiah, encouraging you to get on the road to new life. 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
1: Back to Genesis with Dr. John Morris, scientist and president of the Institute for Creation Research. Dr. Morris, has it finally happened? Can computers outthink humans?
2: No, they can't, Chris. Now, they can outperform humans on some difficult tasks, but they're not really thinking. For instance, calculators can do mathematical manipulations much more quickly and accurately than humans. But keep

0: Keep in mind, they were designed by humans and programmed to do these various tasks. They're not thinking, they're just doing the things they were designed to do. No, Chris, machines can't actually think, nor do they exercise real judgment. This is reserved for mankind, created in the image of God, just like it says back in Genesis.
1: Thanks, Dr. Morris. For more information on the foundational principles set forth in Genesis, simply visit us on the web at www.icr.org. 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This is Chris O'Brien. 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
1: When Nancy Reagan released the book of her husband's letters to her, she said they recall happy days and preserves the voice of the Ronnie I love. President Reagan wrote in one letter, "I ache, but I wouldn't be without the ache. That would mean that I would have to be without you." That's quite moving. We're like that too. Being a believer sometimes hurts us. But would you rather not have known him? The cross is light compared to the love with which he loves us. I'm Steve Brown. You think about that. Share what you just heard with a friend. Go to youthinkaboutthat.com.

0: Is there anything in my life that is so different that a person might come to me and say, Adrian, I can't explain you apart from God? Did you know that the only part of you that has any right to be believed by another is the part that cannot be explained? What is there in your life, sir, and in your life, ma'am, that nobody can explain apart from God? They said, what does this mean? And then they said, what must we do? Rahab the harlot was convicted by the Spirit of God when she saw a miracle working God in the hearts and lives of God's people. What makes you any different from your neighbor? What right do you have to say, believe in the God who has not even changed my life?
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2: 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The classics of yesterday, the hits of today, the Christian mix.

faith? Wi-Fi. Lots in common. You can't see it, but it will connect you. Faith. Find it. The Christian mix. The classics of yesterday. The hits of today.

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0: I love stories about kids in church. They crack me up. The stories of what kids say, priceless. One story that comes to mind is a little boy who was leaving a church service one Sunday. The pastor was at the back of the auditorium greeting people. The little boy reached deep into his pocket and handed the pastor three quarters. The pastor said, "Would you like me to put that in the offering for you?" The little boy said, "Nope, it's for you." The pastor said, "Oh, but why are you giving me money?" "Because," the little boy said, "my dad says you're the poorest preacher he's ever heard." Lesson, be careful what you say around kids. Laughter, it's great medicine.
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3: This is Raising Godly Girls Minute with Patty Garibay of American Heritage Girls.
4: You might be a family who regularly attends church. 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Did you know it's possible to have this as a way of life and still not really see Jesus for who he is? In John 12, Mary sat at Jesus' feet days before he would go to the cross, pouring expensive perfume over his feet. Some say this anointing quietly crowned him king over her heart, so she could, from there forward, call Jesus Lord. In today's modern Christian culture, even when your girl does all the right things, lead her into Mary's heart posture. In reverent and humble prayer, let her see you revere Jesus as your Lord. Worship beside her in awe of his majesty. Then she may truly see.
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to say the words I fear the most. I just don't know. And the questions without answers come and paralyze the dancer. So I stand here on

afternoon. It is 2 o'clock at the Classics of Yesterday and the Hits of Today, the Christian Mix. My name is Kerry Westbrook. Going to be hanging out with you today until 6 o'clock Central Standard Time. On the way, Jamie Owens-Collins and Andrew.

0: it's hard.
1: You can change.
0: But it's worth it.
1: He will help.
0: And he's showing me that.
1: Let's make a change.
0: I was like, Lord Jesus, I know you're the only one I need. I don't need anybody else. Oh, that's you. You're all I need.
1: The Christian Mix.
0: What I was looking for was right there.
1: The classics of yesterday, the hits of

0: The classics of yesterday, the hits of today, the Christian mix, Jamie Owens Collins, I'm So Happy. That song is from 1973. Good afternoon. How are you doing? I am Kerry Westbrook, hanging out with you on this Monday afternoon. On the way, Building 429, Grover Levy and Sidewalk Prophets on the Christian mix.
1: Hi, I'm James Seawood. Let's take a break from the busyness of today and focus on God during this Abide Minute. The secret to getting through a crisis of faith is to pray more. Reach out to God and know that He hears you. He created you so that He could know you and be near to you always. Acts 17, verse 27 says that they should seek God and perhaps feel their way toward Him and find Him. Yet He is actually not far from each one of us. He is there during the times when we can feel His Spirit moving in us, but He is also there in the times when we can't quite feel His presence. When you are searching for God, trying to find your way to Him, remember that His plan is still in motion for your life. Thanks for spending this Abide Minute with me. For 25% off the Abide app, go to abide.com/radio. Until next time, may you abide in Christ.
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3: 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The Bible says that we're changed by the renewing of our minds. Focus on the true source of power, which is Christ within you. Focus on being conformed to the character of Christ. His word can change your way of thinking.
2: This Hope Minute was brought to you by Hope for the Heart. To learn more, go to hope

0: Ottawa.org. Your office, his house.
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0: The Christian Mix. The classics of yesterday, the hits of today.

0: The classics of yesterday, the hits of today, the Christian mix. Sheila Wall, Ship of Love. I am Carrie. Now here's the latest from Josiah Queen.
1: Oh,

0: The classics of yesterday, the hits of today, the Christian mix. An artist that is quickly becoming one of my favorites from the 1970s, even though I didn't really discover her until this decade. I don't know how that happened. I seem to have missed out on all her great music all those years. Honey Tree, Ain't It Grand, from 1977. I am Kerry. Don't have much going on today. There's not a whole lot to talk about. About the only thing I've got going on down here, it's so hot outside that I can barely breathe. The humidity is really high. The dew point is really high. And I think I'm just going to stay indoors this afternoon and not do anything. On the way, Kim Boyce, Building 429, and Crowder on the Christian Mix.
1: I wonder if you've felt stressed lately.
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1: When life is stressful for me, and I don't know if I have the strength to keep going, there's a verse in 1 Chronicles that encourages my heart. It says, "Seek the Lord and His strength. Seek His face continually." Now life is hard, and it's easy for us to feel defeated. It's easy for us to feel forgotten, but we are not forgotten. God is strong, and when we belong to Him, He promises to give His strength to us. When life feels like it's spinning out of control, my friend, remember, in your weakness, God is strong. Let's look to Him and seek His strength. Let's walk with courage, knowing He will help us in our time of need.
2: Learn more about Joytime Ministries at joytime.org.

The classics of yesterday, the hits of today, the Christian mix. It is just after 3 o'clock Central Standard Time. I am Kerry Westbrook. On the way, we got Cruz, Russ Taff, Phillips Craig Adine, Michael W. Smith, and Taya. The classics.

0: Just trust in God because He is so wonderful.
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0: The classics of yesterday, the hits of today, the Christian mix, the latest from Phil Wickham and Crowder. It really is Amazing Grace. I am Kerry. It is 3:15. You know, I got a car out there, and my CD player decided that it was not going to work anymore, so I no longer have a CD player in my car. And I don't know about you, but you can't really get a CD player in a car these days, so I'm learning a little bit about flash drives. My wife's car doesn't have a CD player either, and last week I bought her a couple of David Huff flash drives at the David and the Giants concert, and that gave me this neat idea. I bought a gigantic flash drive, well, one that holds a whole bunch of stuff, and I started putting all the music on my computer on that flash drive, so I got a whole bunch of contemporary Christian music to listen to every day now. I am Kerry, on the way, FFH, Cruz, and Russ Taff on the Christian Mix.
1: Last week, after attending a mom's group, a friend wrote and said, "You know, I realize my strength is in God, and I know the verses I should apply, but sometimes I just need to vent about how tired I am in being a mom. I want to scream. My joy is being robbed."
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1: You know, I'm so glad that she felt safe enough to share her heart and vent. 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And I've been there. She needed to be heard. That's it. And how many times has God told me, "Sometimes, Debbie, the best way to love someone is for you to keep your mouth shut." 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

The classics of yesterday, the hits of today, the Christian mix. I am Carrie. It is 3:34 on the way. Apollo Limited and Identical Strangers right now. It's Andrew Rip. I Do It Again on the Christian mix.

0: The classics of yesterday, the hits of today, the Christian Mix Apollo Limited Sunday morning feeling. I am Carrie on the way, Aaron Cole, Third Day and the Afters. Almost forgot about it. If you got a request, send it to me, Carrie at thechristianmix.com. That's C-A-R-E-Y at thechristianmix.com. I am Carrie. 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
2: When Ezra read the law of God, the people mourned and wept because they realized how far they were from what God was calling them to be. God's word will convict you of sin, but it's never God's purpose to leave you there. Conviction of sin is always a means to an end, and the end is that we come to a deeper appreciation of God's grace. And that's why Nehemiah said, "Do not be grieved, for the joy of the Lord is your strength." Jesus spoke about this when he said there is joy in heaven over one sinner who repents. Repentance on earth leads to joy in heaven. So when you feel your failure and weakness, look up in faith to God. His grace is extended towards you in Jesus, and his joy will be your strength.
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3: 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But there's something else you need to know as you begin a relationship with Jesus Christ.
4: 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You not only receive Christ as Savior from sin, but when you come, you must also receive Him as Lord. He takes over the control of your life. He dominates your thinking processes, the things you read, the things you watch. Christ has a voice in, and He has the decisive voice. And you discipline your minds for study and reading and learning about Him.
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5: Jesus, others, you. How we spell joy. The Christian Mix, the classics of yesterday, the hit.

The classics of yesterday, the hits of today, the Christian mix. It is 4 o'clock. I am Kerry Westbrook. On the way, Matthew West, Mercy Me, Casting Crowns, DeGarmo and Key, and Classic Carmen.

0: Sometimes, when you're having a bad day, God gives you just the right song at just the right time.
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0: The classics of yesterday, the hits of today, the Christian Mix, Casting Crowns, Voice of Truth. I am Carrie, still ahead, David and the Giants, who I saw in concert recently, and I'm still digging their music. Bruce Carroll and Mercy Me on the Christian Mix.
1: 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There's great functionality and design. We all enjoy the use of phones, but it's too late to meet Alexander Graham Bell. What about cars? Not much of a chance of catching up with Henry Ford. You might like Facebook, but you'll probably never get a face-to-face with Zuckerberg. While we can go back to historical records to track down the original designer of each man-made invention, we can also track down the designer of the entire natural world by reading the history in the book of Genesis. Not only can we revisit the creation of the universe in that record, but even today, we can know the Creator Himself. The book of John tells us that He was in the world, and the world was made by Him. That's Jesus Christ. I'm David Reeves. Truly, the heavens declare the glory of God.
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3: Will you join me in praying for our nation? Our Father in heaven, You are Lord of all the earth. And though the nations rage, You are on Your throne and forever will be. And Lord, we particularly pray for our children as they try to navigate what is truth, what is hope, what is light in a world that is compromised in truth, in a world that faces so much despair, in a world that doesn't ever really know how to understand hope and what actually it is. Lord, I pray that they might know what freedom truly is, to be found in Christ. And I pray that the message of Your gospel may be clear to them and that You would show us how best to do that. But I pray that You would draw them to Yourself. It's in Jesus' name we pray and for His glory. Amen. I'm Kristen Getty for OneCry.com.
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The classics of yesterday, the hits of today, the Christian mix, David and the Giants. He is the resurrection. I am Kerry. Here's Corey Asbury.

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1: The right song.
2: When I'm down, it lifts me up. It's perfect right there, that song.
0: Just when you need it, the Christian Mix.

0: The classics of yesterday, the hits of today, the Christian mix, Blanca and Ryan Ellis, I'm Yours. I am Carrie, still ahead, Michael O'Brien, Jason Gray, and going to go back to the mid-2000s for Point of Grace on the Christian mix.
1: Need some real hope? Here's Pastor Jeff Shreve.
2: Revelation 2:10 says this, "Be faithful until death, and I will give you the crown of life." See, the goal of the Christian life is not to get to a place of ease and comfort. The goal is to be faithful to the Lord until your last breath. So how are you doing with that? Maybe your life is full of struggles, and you think those struggles make it difficult for you to be the witness God wants you to be. But nothing could be further from the truth. Listen, the light that shines the brightest in the darkest storm. In Acts chapter 15, Paul and Silas were beaten and put in prison. And the scripture says about midnight they were praying and singing hymns of praise, and the prisoners were listening to them. Who has a song when the going gets extremely tough? It's those who know the Lord, who walk with the Lord, and who are faithful until death. Now that's real hope.
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is 5 o'clock at the classics of yesterday and the hits of today, the Christian Mix. I am Kerry Westbrook. On the way, Sweet Comfort Band, Franny Cash, Jeff Moore, and Tasha Layton.

0: The classics of yesterday, the hits of today. The Christian Mix, no relation to Johnny Cash. That is Franny Cash, Jesus All Along. She might not be kin to kin to Johnny Cash, but I still love her music. On the way, Big Daddy Weave, We Are Messengers, and Sweet Comfort Band on the Christian Mix.
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2: 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He acknowledged that Jesus was God's Son. He acknowledged who he was and certainly what he was doing. I do not believe that this man had all the details of theology, but this man knew enough to take his place beneath the cross of Christ. And you know that's all God's ever asked any sinner to do, to come in faith to him.
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0: The classics of yesterday, the hits of today, the Christian mix, Jamie Owens Collins from 1975, The Victor. I am Carrie. Here's Bay Turner.
1: Should have been long gone now, yeah. Should damn be living.

0: The classics of yesterday, the hits of today, the Christian mix, Jordan Felice. Praise God for that. I am Kerry. On the way, Ian, Jeremy Camp, and Josh Wilson on the Christian mix.
1: I wonder if you've felt stressed lately.
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1: When life is stressful for me, and I don't know if I have the strength to keep going, there's a verse in 1 Chronicles that encourages my heart. It says, "Seek the Lord and His strength. Seek His face continually." Now life is hard, and it's easy for us to feel defeated. It's easy for us to feel forgotten, but we are not forgotten. God is strong, and when we belong to Him, He promises to give His strength to us. When life feels like it's spinning out of control, my friend, remember, in your weakness, God is strong. Let's look to Him and seek His strength. Let's walk with courage, knowing He will help us in our time of need.
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The classics of yesterday, the hits of today, the Christian mix, Jeremy Camp, No Survivors. I am Carrie. I was going to leave you with Ian, and then I got to thinking about it. You know, I really need to hear a song today, so I am going to leave you with David Huff. Angels Watching Over Me, the classics of yesterday, the hits of today. The Christian mix. Bye, y'all. See you tomorrow. Thanks for listening.

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Fresh praise, deep worship, and those classic anthems that still move you. Stay locked in for powerful songs of hope on The Christian Mix.

0: Casting crowns with Life Song right there. Such a strong reminder that every day can be an offering of praise to God. I love how that song turns ordinary moments into worship. Even the busy ones where we feel like we don't have much to give, God still uses a willing heart. And that flows really well into a classic that presses us to keep going with that same kind of faith. After the break, we'll head into Run to the End of the Highway by Keith Green, a bold, honest push to run this race all the way with him. More hope, more grace. 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

That was Aaron Benward with Let It Out on this Monday evening on The Christian Mix. Some days that one feels like a deep breath right in the middle of everything. And if you love a good Saturday groove of hope, make some time for Elwood Collins. Saturday mornings, 9 to noon central, helping you start the weekend with grace and good company. Up next, Torrin Wells reminding us what happens when mercy steps in with Until Grace, right here on The Christian Mix.

0: True worshipers worship the Father in spirit and in truth. Worship Him sincerely, honestly. Worship Him
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0: That was Cochran and Company with Take Me Back. So good. There's so much hope in that idea, right? When life gets noisy, we can always come back to the simple joy of knowing Jesus is still there, still listening, still holding us together. Even when we don't have the right words, our hearts can still reach for Him. And speaking of words, after the break, we'll hear the Lord's Prayer from Citizen Way, a reminder that God already knows what we need before we ask. Stick around for that right here on The Christian Mix.
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